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Seen the landfill, the people trying to be the first. Thanks for the lesson, Smith and Wesson, how my blessings burst. Gift and the curse, we enjoying life, but see the hearse. Practice, rehearse like the pastor rolling out the church. Sheep God, and we just here to put in all the work. So let it work. 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But I'm on, don't stop, won't stop, most stop. Is this wrong? Breakage of momentum, moments for my air. Sniffing, take a deep breath, vision.

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Translator, you'll need to speak for me. I choke on these sentences, can't get the words out.

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Switch it one time.